0: Skyline Radio and Soul. Musica di classe.
1: Now I don't care what the weatherman says. When the weatherman says it's raining, you never hear me complaining. I'm certain the sun will shine. I don't care how the weather vane points. When the weather vane points too gloomy,

nice sins, just as much it really means. 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

Hold your breath. 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Take a look and you'll see into your imagination. We'll begin with a spin, traveling in the world of my creation. What we'll see

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But every just so often, the words of another who's truly in love seem to work out.

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my feeler holds out. We'll go sailing right into space. 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Everybody's talking conscious, walking about their latest rockets. 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
1: I'm in ecstasy. When you're missing me, when your heart wants mine, there's no sense of time. You're something to me, sang so easily. Nothing more to say, nothing else will do.

sisters and brothers, this is Reverend Satchmo getting ready to beat out this mellow sermon for you. My text this evening is when the saints go marching in. Here come Brother Hickenbottom down the aisle with his trombone. Blow it, boy.